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0: Now we got Rob Daniel coming through. This next song is brought to you by Birds 345 Twin Pang, pangdalawang baso, 2 times na inom, 2 times na nutrisyon. 7 pesos and 75 centavos lang SRP per baso. Bili na!

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O, sige, ako bahala sa itong lunch. 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Justin Bieber coming in with What Do You Mean? And this song is brought to you by Playtime Entertainment, Born for Happiness.

0: 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It's never too late to be healthy. Good morning, everyone! Pila na lang kaminuto, ha? 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Mami Elaine Gales, pinakauna dito sa ating tawag na attendance natin, ha? At saka si Demsoy, good morning to you, brother. And also kay Mami Marilyn, good morning to you, Mami. Belated happy Father's Day to you, Mami, ha? 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

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Soundcheck brought to us by EXL Makabuhay Plus Capsule. It's never too late to be healthy. Sino yung gusto makakuha ng libreng tickets? Tawag na 0917-1579 para po sa concert ngayong Friday na po. 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

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A minute before hitting 5 o'clock, that was Pakisabi by Sun Kiss Lola. Anyway, playing you my last song, In the End by Linkin Park. 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